Life 102.5. Hey, I'm Owen, filling in for Nick. Hope your Saturday is going well. But even if the weekend is off to a little bit of a rocky start, you can always find encouragement right here on Life 102.5. You say

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2: Hey, this is Colton Dixon. My new song, The Love I Have For You, was inspired by these last couple years. A lot of highs, but it didn't come without its lows as well. And I was taken to a scripture in Romans 8, in which God declares us more than conquerors because of the love that he has for us.

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When it's hot out, a song won't lower the temperature, but it can keep the temper down. 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

0: 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Hey, I'm Owen, filling in for Nick. Our life verse today is Philippians 4:8. Finally, brothers and sisters, whatever is true, whatever is noble, whatever is right, whatever is pure, whatever is lovely, whatever is admirable, if anything is excellent or praiseworthy, think about such things. There are so many distractions in this world that try to steal our attention, but Philippians 4:8 tells us what things deserve our attention.
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0: Okay, are you team flip-flops or tennis shoes? Hey, I'm Owen on Life 102.5. I am team tennis shoes all the way. Even throughout the summer, I almost always have tennis shoes on, and so I have a pretty bad sock tan line. I've even, yes, have worn tennis shoes to the beach. I know it's super weird, but I also know people who are on the far opposite side who wear flip-flops year-round, even when it's snowing out. What team are you on? Flip-flops or tennis shoes?
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2: 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And you wrestle with God in that process, and there's a lot of mystery, there's a lot of grappling with what it means that God is good and that he's faithful. And the song came from that wrestle, choosing to trust that God was still in the midst of everything.

0: 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And so we can build an altar there knowing that God showed up and that he's always going to show up in those places for you.
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Hey, I'm Owen, filling in for Nick this evening with more uplifting music all evening long. 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
1: 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Hey, I'm Owen, filling in for Nick this evening. This past week, our staff did a little outing and went and played pickleball together, and nobody really knew the rules, so we were all kind of learning together, and I was not very good at it. My hand-eye coordination

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I see how I could get into it, but I need a little more practice first. It's

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1: This is Tasha Layton, and I wrote the song Meet Me in the Valley after hearing a parent who had lost a child say, "I found myself in a deep valley, but to my surprise, God met me there." Meet

0: You know, the way out of our valleys is through. 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He'll meet us there and He'll take us through.
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I'm Owen, filling in for Nick this evening. Has it been a hard day? Maybe even a hard week? Or maybe a hard year? If that's where you are today, in one of those valleys, God's right there with you. He's closer than he's ever been.

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Life 102.5. I'm Owen, filling in for Nick this evening. In a world where everything is getting more and more expensive, I mean, it just takes one trip to the gas station to know that God's grace is still free. That hasn't changed, and it's not going to. And if you haven't accepted that free gift that comes through a relationship with Jesus, it's not too late. You can still do that today. If you have questions, or you want to know more, or you want to take that first step in following Jesus, we would love to come alongside you. When you text the word today to 41224.

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Hey, I'm Owen, filling in for Nick this evening. And today's life verse is a verse that I've loved for a long time. It's Philippians 4:8, which says, "Finally, brothers and sisters, whatever is true, whatever is noble, whatever is right, whatever is pure, whatever is lovely, whatever is admirable, if anything is excellent or praiseworthy, think about such things." In a world where there are so many distractions, this list is something to look to know what deserves our attention. And one word that sticks out here is praiseworthy. And I don't know what's more worthy of our praise than Jesus. And so that's why tonight we're going to keep praising him through music right here on Life 102.5.

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I feel like I can't be the only one that thinks sweet corn is just way too good to be considered a vegetable, right? I'm Owen on Life 102.5, filling in for Nick this evening. I just had my first sweet corn of the season the other day, and oh man, it was so good. I love sweet corn. Hopefully this was just the first piece of many this year.

0: 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It's a place where I always feel like I belong. 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I'm station manager Steve Young. 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

0: This song is a declaration that fear doesn't win and lies don't get the final say. 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

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I'm Owen. I've always been a little confused when the Bible says pray without ceasing, because I don't know about you, but I don't spend every second of every day with my head bowed and my eyes closed. But I don't think that's what the verse is getting at. Instead, I think what it's saying is don't stop praying even when the answers take longer than you thought they would.

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What keeps you organized? I'm Owen on Life 102.5. Maybe a to-do list. That's what I use. I write everything down and then cross it off as I get things done. But there's one thing that I try not to add to my to-do list, and that's reading my Bible. Because as soon as I put it on a to-do list, it becomes a chore or a task that I'm just doing to cross off a list. And I think that reading the Bible is a lot more about time with Jesus than just getting it done.

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2: I love those experiences where I feel like a song will come on and I just needed to

That's Jamie McDonald, Ain't No Way, here on Life 102.5. I'm Owen, filling in for Nick. We love playing the music that we do because we believe there's power in these songs. Songs about the hope of Jesus. He is the one who holds the power to break every chain. That's worth praising him for.

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1: 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I Can Only Imagine by Mercy Me.
2: I can only imagine when that day comes.
1: I've got a 23-year-old granddaughter who has Rett syndrome. She can understand everything that you say to her, but she has to communicate in nonverbal ways back. She was able to walk at one time, and now she's not. I can only imagine the excitement in her eyes when she's able to jump and walk, because when she was a little girl, she used to love to be part of the cheerleading squad and stuff like that. Imagine how exciting it's going to be for her to not have to face the restrictions that she's had her whole life. Along with, she very much loves going to worship services and listening to spiritual songs, and she's going to be loving being there with the Lord.
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I'm Owen, filling in for Nick on this Saturday. I'm new here, usually on weekday afternoons, but filling in today. And I'm also new to Wisconsin, originally from the Twin Cities in Minnesota. And I have been adjusting to Madison and the area around it. And so has my Maps program. I was using Maps to get somewhere the other day, and it gave me this direction. The little voice said, go past the Quick Trip and then turn left. And I had never heard it use a landmark like that. And then I was like, where are we that we're using Quick Trips as landmarks? Well, we're in Wisconsin. That's where we are. It makes a little more sense now.

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1: I've got so much to be thankful for. 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

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I'm Owen. I need constant reminders to be thankful, and maybe you do too. Here's a great one from Leanna Crawford. It's her song, Thank God.

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Now that it's August, maybe you're having that realization like I am, like summer is almost over. Well, take a deep breath. We still got a little bit left, and I hope you can soak up every little minute. Sometimes you

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There's so much joy and love. I'm constantly inviting God to be with me wherever I am. Uplifting, positive life 102.5.

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1: Hey, this is Colton Dixon. My new song, The Love I Have For You, was inspired by these last couple years. A lot of highs, but it didn't come without its lows as well. And I was taken to a scripture in Romans 8, in which God declares us more than conquerors because of the love that he has for us.

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I'm Owen. 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

0: 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When I turn on Life 102.5, I feel like, okay, this is God seeping into me. I think everybody should listen.
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1: 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Sometimes there are songs of lament and hurt, and sometimes there are songs of joy, and there's a place for both.
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Anne said when she listens to Life 102.5, she's filled with joy, encouragement, and love. No matter what kind of day she's having, Anne says, I know I'll find joy and hope singing along, worshiping God throughout the day. I'm station manager Steve Young. What Anne shared reminds us why this ministry matters. 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

0: Hi, I'm Erica from Juneau. 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
2: If you had to ask me what's my favorite chapter in the Gospels, I would say Matthew chapter 6. Jesus teaches the Lord's Prayer. He talks about fasting and not being a hypocrite, talking about what it means to give to the poor. And then he starts talking about anxiety. And he says, don't be worried. Look at the birds of the air, the flowers in the field. If God takes care of them, how much more will he take

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1: Hey, this is Micah Tyler with the message of my new song, Perfectly. I want to be perfect. I look around at the people next to me. I look on social media and over again, I see this perfect picture of someone's life. And I think to myself, God, when other people are brave, all I see is fear in my life. And then I remember that it's God's perfect love that casts out that fear. I remember that God has a perfect plan for my life. See, at the end of the day, when we throw up our hands and we confess the places that we fall short, that's when God's perfect love shows up and loves us perfectly.
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2: Today, Brandon and Monica Clemens are celebrating the 18th birthday of their twin boys, Rylan and Ashton. 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
1: 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But you shut the mouth of that lion, and he walked out the next day.

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2: 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This song, Worthy of It All, puts it all in perspective.

0: when I just think of all of the great things that God has done, what he continues to do, and not just because of what he's done, but just because of who he is. He's worthy of all of our praise, all of our strength. The Bible instructs us to love him with all of our heart, soul, and mind. Why? Because he deserves nothing less. He is worthy of it all.
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2: Today, Brandon and Monica Clemens are celebrating the 18th birthday of their twin boys, Rylan and Ashton. 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
2: 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I've got so much to be thankful for. 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
2: Today, Brandon and Monica Clemens are celebrating the 18th birthday of their twin boys, Rylan and Ashton. They say they're so blessed to be given the gift of two healthy boys and a healthy and beautiful daughter, Josie. Happy birthday, Rylan and Ashton. 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
2: Today, Brandon and Monica Clemens are celebrating the 18th birthday of their twin boys, Rylan and Ashton. 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

Picture this. 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
1: Hey, this is Micah Tyler with the message of my new song, Perfectly. I want to be perfect. I look around at the people next to me. I look on social media and over again, I see this perfect picture of someone's life. And I think to myself, God, when other people are brave, all I see is fear in my life. And then I remember that it's God's perfect love that casts out that fear. I remember that God has a perfect plan for my life. See, at the end of the day, when we throw up our hands and we confess the places that we fall short, that's when God's perfect love shows up and loves us perfectly.
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2: 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This song, Worthy of It All, puts it all in perspective.

0: 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The Bible instructs us to love him with all of our heart, soul, and mind. Why? 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He is worthy of it all.
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2: Today, Brandon and Monica Clemens are celebrating the 18th birthday of their twin boys, Rylan and Ashton. 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

you ever feel like you hear something you know is true, but it's still taking a minute for you to actually believe it? This is Life 102.5. That's kind of how I feel when I came across this encouragement today. It says, if it wasn't for the struggles, you wouldn't be as strong as you are today. God is always building you up, even when it feels like you're breaking. 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

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I'm Jill, and I don't know about you, but I feel like I've been in a bit of a season where I'm really having to fight off the lie that says I'm not working hard enough, I'm not doing enough. Like it's all of these lies kind of under that same umbrella. And I felt that really deeply when I was praying for a family member of mine who has been struggling with depression, and I was just taking like 30 seconds to pray for him. I had something on my heart to pray, and so I prayed it, but it was a short prayer. And at first I was like, okay, awesome, I'm so glad I remembered to pray for him today. But then the follow-up thought was, well, only 30 seconds though. Like, do you even really care if you're only spending 30 seconds in prayer? Like, it was so crazy how quickly I felt grateful that I had taken that time to pray for him, and then immediate discouragement of like, but that wasn't long enough. That wasn't good enough. I should pray longer. And I think that's the power of discouragement, is it starts really subtly and it just kind of overshadows the good. And so if you have felt like you've just been in a swirling weight of discouragement lately, I hope that you pause, allow your head to come up from above that water, and to remember, like, even that 30-second prayer matters. You know, God isn't coming at us with a bunch of rules of how long we have to pray or specific words we say. He just cares about our heart. Even if it's 30 seconds, that's okay. Bless the-

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I'm Jill. And, you know, sometimes I think when we get stuck in kind of the mundane of life or we feel stressed or overwhelmed, we start to question what God is doing in our lives and we feel like maybe he's a little smaller than he actually is. And I read this quote from author speaker Bob Goff, and he said, "God does not fit in a human box any more than a house cat fits in an ant box. Let God show you who he is and what he can do." Oh.

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1: This is Tasha Layton, and I wrote the song Meet Me in the Valley after hearing a parent who had lost a child say, "I found myself in a deep valley, but to my surprise, God met me there."
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0: You know, the way out of our valleys is through. We have to feel everything we need to feel and admit those feelings to God so that He can meet us in those places of grief, sadness, confusion, loneliness. 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He'll meet us there and He'll take us through.
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I'm Jill, and Colton Dixon, he is coming to Madison, to the Monona Terrace on August 23rd. 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

0: Picture this. 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

I don't know about you, but I'm so glad that God's mercies are new every single morning. I'm Jill here on Life 102.5. And the other day as I was getting ready for bed, I kind of fell into a scrolling hole. Just kept watching different reels on Facebook or doing different things on my phone. And eventually I was like, what am I doing? I should have been in bed so long ago. And so then the next morning I woke up and I still felt a little bit of that heaviness of not being really proud of how I spent my time. And then I started praying and I just told God, I'm so grateful your mercies are new every single morning, because I'm still feeling the weight of that, you know, decision to scroll that I made last night. But today's a new day. I get to hit reset. And that's what your mercies do too. Like, it's just such good news. And I don't know what kind of season of life you've been in, but I hope that, you know that that is for you too, that God's mercies are new for you today. There was

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3: 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And you wrestle with God in that process, and there's a lot of mystery. There's a lot of grappling with what it means that God is good and that he's faithful. And the song came from that wrestle, choosing to trust that God was still in the midst of everything.

0: We don't always get answers, but we always get his presence and that he's with us in the valleys. And so we can build an altar there knowing that God showed up and that he's always going to show up in those places for you.
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2: Today, Brandon and Monica Clemens are celebrating the 18th birthday of their twin boys, Rylan and Ashton. 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

He said, as a dad of three kids, this is probably the worst invention ever. This is Life 102.5, talking about a friend of mine. He's a dad of three kids. He said his least favorite invention ever is water balloons, which I think is probably a little bit extreme, but you can tell that it's, you know, in the heat of summer, something their family's definitely enjoying, maybe yours too. And I think that, isn't that the most like parent slash adult perspective to be like, I know you kids are having an amazing time, but if you throw the balloon too hard, you're going to make your sibling cry. And then you're going to be frustrated if the balloon doesn't pop and get water everywhere. But then if it does pop, we've got to clean up all the balloons in the yard. Like, it's a win-win for the kids, not always for the parents. Sometimes.

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What?

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1: Phil Wickham and Crowder. It really is Amazing Grace.
2: 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I love this song so much. And when I did some reading about it, I realized that this song was written by a slave trader in the 18th century. In the middle of a storm, he cried out to God, saying, God, if you help me, I give my life to you. And he survived the storm. And little by little, he understood what that prayer meant.

0: He went on to become a pastor and a minister and someone who spoke out against slavery. It's a testament to the grace of God at work in someone's life. And though we're not all slave traders, we all are in need of God's grace. And that's why I think this song's connected with so many people over the years. And I invite you all to sing it out with me.
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I don't know who needs to hear this, but I just want to remind you today on Life 102.5 that your waiting season is never wasted. There are things that God is doing behind the scenes that you just can't see right now. And as frustrating as it might be to not know why you don't have an answer, or looking back at history, wondering why didn't other doors open and what are you waiting for now? 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I can't.

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Hi, I'm Jess from Oregon. It fills my soul, truly. The word of God is in these songs, and being able to hear it as often I do when I'm driving back and forth to work, and it really fills me. 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

I was with a group of kids and I said, hey, are you guys thinking about going back to school yet? Or are you still in full summer mode? And I was kind of surprised by the response I got. I'm Jill here on Life 102.5. And I would say the majority of these kids were like, no, we're actually pretty excited to go back to school. Which I was like, oh, okay, that's not the answer I was expecting. But then there was a mom in this group who is a teacher. And she said, look, I love a good countdown to the end of the school year. That's awesome. She said, I don't want a countdown to the end of summer.

Hi, this is Carrie in Evansville. It just brings calmness to me. Just gives me a sense of peace. Just feels like home. Uplifting, positive, Life 102.5.

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Like, you've been turning having to answer the question, "Mom, what's for dinner?" into a lifelong career.

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2: So I'm gonna walk with Jesus. I'm gonna walk. I'm gonna walk.
1: It was very upbeat and uplifting, and it just reminds me that every day we all need to have a better relationship with Jesus, and that we need to try to be more like Him. We need to love our enemies and forgive them no matter what they've done to us, and to trust in God in all situations, no matter how bad you think you have it or how much you've sinned. You're never alone, because Jesus is always with you, and He forgives you and loves you unconditionally.
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2: Today, Brandon and Monica Clemens are celebrating the 18th birthday of their twin boys, Rylan and Ashton. 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

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This is Life 102.5. This prayer from Philippians 1, 9 through 10 says, "This is my prayer that your love may abound more and more in knowledge and depth of insight, so that you may be able to discern what is best and may be pure and blameless for the day of Christ." 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
1: Did you ever play with water balloons as a kid? This is Life 102.5. I actually have a very specific memory, like earliest memory I have of playing with water balloons. As a kid, I grew up going to vacation Bible school in the summers, and every Friday at the end, we would have a water fight. And you had the chance of basically earning water balloons if you did the bonus option of memorizing a Bible verse for that went with each day's theme. So not everybody had to do this, but if you did, you would have a chance to build up your stock of water balloons. And so I think you could kind of max out at 10 extra water balloons for the week. That was definitely enough motivation for me to want to memorize those verses. And so I just remember looking... like, I was just so excited, looking forward to those water balloons, having my stash full. By the time Friday came, I was ready to go.

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1: Hey, this is Micah Tyler with the message of my new song, Perfectly. I want to be perfect. I look around at the people next to me. I look on social media and over again, I see this perfect picture of someone's life. And I think to myself, God, when other people are brave, all I see is fear in my life. And then I remember that it's God's perfect love that casts out that fear. I remember that God has a perfect plan for my life. See, at the end of the day, when we throw up our hands and we confess the places that we fall short, that's when God's perfect love shows up and loves us perfectly.
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I'm Jill, and you know, one of the habits I have been trying to get back into is prayer. You know, it's a really simple thing in theory, and also it's a habit like any other habit that can be tough to build. And I've had some people in my life that I have been wanting to consistently pray for. And so 2 weeks ago, I started praying for one of them in particular. And it's just been a short prayer I say every once in a while, just thinking of this person. And, you know, it's nothing super fancy, but it's the first time that I've been able to kind of hit the reset button on a habit that's really important to me, again, which is prayer. And it's been building slowly. Like, I'm feeling this hope of, man, even saying a 30-second prayer for this person is already more than I was doing before. And so as that habit has been growing the last couple of weeks, it's not necessarily changed my prayers to anything super extravagant, but it's given me hope that this habit is probably easier to form than I realized. And I want to share that today because there's a chance maybe you are trying to form a good habit in your life, but maybe you don't know where to start. Maybe you felt discouraged. And I just encourage you to start simple, start small, make it really doable in the beginning, and just see where that takes you.

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2: Today, Brandon and Monica Clemens are celebrating the 18th birthday of their twin boys, Rylan and Ashton. 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Happy birthday, Rylan and Ashton. 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

0: 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I have it on all the time so we can just constantly be worshiping. And I love those experiences where I feel like a song will come on and I just needed to hear it that specific day.
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All right, looking like a great day today. Temperatures around 78 degrees as we get your Sunday underway. Some say

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Wow, what a song about the deep parts of you calling out to the deep parts of God. 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You put on your battle gear today and get ready. Those shoes of peace, putting them on. Every place you go today, you bring the peace of God with you. Here's Phil Wickham. The battle belongs to him. It's not yours.

0: 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It's a place where I always feel like I belong. 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
2: Psalm 63 talks about God's love being better than life. When I think of the goodness of Jesus and all that he has done for me, I can't help but praise God. This song, Worthy of It All, puts it all in perspective.

0: when I just think of all of the great things that God has done, what he continues to do, and not just because of what he's done, but just because of who he is. He's worthy of all of our praise, all of our strength. The Bible instructs us to love him with all of our heart, soul, and mind. Why? Because he deserves nothing less. He is worthy of it all.
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0: Well, back in 1989, I had the chance to meet Cece Winans and introduce her on stage. And wow, all these decades later, she's still going strong, singing about her faith. And the song there, wow, worthy of it all. Cece joins me now to share a little bit about the song.
1: I've been singing these songs for a while now. I've been touring them both. And what I did, I put like a worthy medley in the concerts that I do.
2: Yeah.
1: And so the team heard that medley that I did, and they were like, hey, I think people would just embrace if we recorded this. And Brian, the producer, the way he put it together, when I went in and heard it, my hands just went up. I just said, oh my God, you're trying to rapture us up. To me, it's just the power of worship, you know, and that you get lost in it. And and people are responding to it. But I respond to it, you know. It's not a performance. It's man, it's being in his presence.

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The very first weekend of August is underway, and I'm Keith Stevens. Sharing about what you're excited about most in the month of August, Donna says it's her mom's 87th birthday.

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1: 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Haida Lori celebrating her 39th anniversary, and their sixth grandchild is on the way. 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
2: 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And you wrestle with God in that process, and there's a lot of mystery. There's a lot of grappling with what it means that God is good and that he's faithful. And the song came from that wrestle, choosing to trust that God was still in the midst of everything.

0: 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And so we can build an altar there knowing that God showed up and that he's always going to show up in those places for you.
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Happy first weekend of August. Courtney says, it's my birthday. Happy birthday, Courtney. Appreciate you. Kayla Jo also celebrating an anniversary this month. And Lori's excited for their family annual cabin week. Such a blessing to spend unhurried time together. 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

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And Daniel met a lion because he chose to pray. 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

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So I'll share a story that just might touch your life from Emily coming up in about 10 minutes here on Life 102.5. Good morning, I'm Keith Stevens. 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
2: This is Tasha Layton, and I wrote the song Meet Me in the Valley after hearing a parent who had lost a child say, "I found myself in a deep valley, but to my surprise, God met me there."
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0: You know, the way out of our valleys is through. We have to feel everything we need to feel and admit those feelings to God so that He can meet us in those places of grief, sadness, confusion, loneliness. We are not alone in it. He'll meet us there and He'll take us through.
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Aren't you glad that he meets you in the valley every single time? So happy she wrote the song. There's Tasha Layton, and I'm Keith Stevens. Emily works in a department store, and she said the store was closing. It was only herself and one customer left, and the customer was elderly, slow, and kept apologizing for taking such a long time to choose a gift for her grandson. Emily was exhausted, worked all day, but helped this customer anyway, and she wrapped the gift nicely for her, walked her to her car because it was dark. A couple weeks later, Emily's manager called her in and said somebody had sent a letter to the corporation about her, and Emily panicked. It was her that they wrote a letter about. It was 3 pages about how she had treated that customer, that elderly person, like a person of worth that mattered. That customer had felt invisible for months since her husband had died. I understand that. I remember when my wife died, I was in Byerly's shopping, pushing a cart, and had no idea what I was shopping for. I had no idea what I was doing. I understand what this elderly woman was going through. So Emily took time for her. The department store manager gave Emily a bonus and framed the letter for her.

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2: Today, Brandon and Monica Clemens are celebrating the 18th birthday of their twin boys, Rylan and Ashton. 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Happy birthday, Rylan and Ashton. 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

0: Summer Sounds Best on Life 102.5. Good afternoon to Doreen. She's moving out of Madison, and she's going to a place with plenty of acreage, she says, so she can be alone with God. Sounds peaceful, and sounds like this is the song to go perfectly with your new property.
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Comfortable tomorrow and a high of 80 today, up near 78. 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

0: Picture this. You're in the car with your friends, the windows are down, and you're headed to the thing you've been waiting for all summer long. 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

it's our Sunday get-together of incredible music here with me, Keith Stevens, on Madison's Life 102.5. Uplifting and positive. Thanks for listening. And Jesus is our good shepherd. He says, my sheep hear my voice, the voice of a stranger they will not listen to. But I was always amazed at why Jesus would leave the 99 sheep to go find the one that was missing, the one that was lost, until I realized that the one that was lost was me. Before

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It's his kindness that leads us to repentance. That's what the Bible says. Man, so good there. From our buddy Zach Williams, Keith Stevens, Sunday afternoon in progress here in southern Wisconsin, and happy to have you along. We're portable, so take us with you. Just download the app right to your smartphone. Really hope you will. That way you can listen to Michaela in the morning, bright and early tomorrow.

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0: Yeah, so good, so good. Life 102.5 and Keith Stevens. My friend Jamie McDonald joins me now. She's from Michigan. And Jamie, what would you say to somebody who's going through a tough time in life right now? Would you lift them up? What would you say?
1: If there's anybody out there who thinks their story's over, I just pray right now that they would know beyond the shadow of a doubt that you are just getting started and that you can take any mess, you can take any story and turn everything around, and you actually love to use broken things to shine your light and to bring glory and goodness to the world. And so I pray for all those listening that they would just feel your nearness in their life and that they would wake up feeling hopeful. That they would look to you every morning for direction for their day. Lock their eyes onto you, Lord, and just be their shepherd and show them which way they should go. In the name of Jesus, I pray.
0: All right. Thank you, Jamie McDonald. And he who has done a good work in you is faithful to complete it until the day of Jesus.

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2: Today, Brandon and Monica Clemens are celebrating the 18th birthday of their twin boys, Rylan and Ashton. 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
1: 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I Can Only Imagine by Mercy Me.
2: I can only imagine when that day comes.
1: I've got a 23-year-old granddaughter who has Rett syndrome. She can understand everything that you say to her, but she has to communicate in nonverbal ways back. She was able to walk at one time, and now she's not. I can only imagine the excitement on her eyes when she's able to jump and walk, because when she was a little girl, she used to love to be part of the cheerleading squad and stuff like that. Imagine how exciting it's going to be for her to not have to face the restrictions that she's had her whole life, along with she very much loves going to worship services and listening to spiritual songs, and she's going to be loving being there with the Lord.
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We'll see you then. Here I am.

0: me. The King of Heaven wants me. 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

King and Country wrote that song because they know that sometimes the most desperate times in your life are the times and the things that only you and God know about in your journey of faith. And that's why it's important to have that alone time, to call out to him, to cry out to him. He says, my sheep hear my voice, the voice of a stranger they won't listen to, but how can you listen if you don't call out? 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There's for King and Country here on Life 102.5. I'm Keith Stevens, your friend here on the weekends, and always here to lift you up.

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2: If you had to ask me what's my favorite chapter in the Gospels, I would say Matthew chapter 6. Jesus teaches the Lord's Prayer. He talks about fasting and not being a hypocrite, talking about what it means to give to the poor. And then he starts talking about anxiety. And he says, don't be worried. Look at the birds of the air, the flowers in the field. If God takes care of them, how much more will he take care of

0: The most used phrase in the Bible is don't be afraid. So my hope for you as you hear this song is you're reminded by Jesus that everything's going to be all right.
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0: Hey, the first weekend of August is underway at Life 102.5. Hi to Jeanette, who's listening and says she can't wait in August to get back to work. She says she's a substitute teacher and she misses her students. They miss you, Jeanette, and they're lucky to have you.
1: Things are getting real. Jesus, take the wheel. Only way I'm getting to the other side. Days

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Uplifting, positive, Life 102.5.

Bob said my 7-year-old daughter Brianna cried every morning in the hospital because I couldn't do her hair. I'm a single dad. Her mom passed away 2 years ago and I felt helpless. On day 3 in the hospital, when I came back from the cafeteria, Bob said she was staring at herself in a small mirror and smiling, his little girl. And Bob got emotional when she said, "Mommy came back, Mommy came back." And he looked in the mirror, and in the mirror, her hair was done in 2 perfect French braids with pink ribbons, exactly how her mom used to do it. And so she thought her mom had visited her. Bob said, "I don't know who did it until a nurse on the floor told me. The night nurse stayed 40 minutes past her shift this morning." Bob found the nurse the next day, and she said, "I lost my mom at 5. I remember her hands in my hair." And I wanted your daughter to have that feeling once again.

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2: Today, Brandon and Monica Clemens are celebrating the 18th birthday of their twin boys, Rylan and Ashton. 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

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Sunday afternoon in full force here in southern Wisconsin and beautiful Madison. Hi to Kimberly. She's leaving for vacation today. Have a great one, Kimberly, and thanks for listening. This one's for you. 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
1: Hey, this is Micah Tyler with the message of my new song, Perfectly. I want to be perfect. I look around at the people next to me. I look on social media and over again, I see this perfect picture of someone's life. And I think to myself, God, when other people are brave, all I see is fear in my life. And then I remember that it's God's perfect love that casts out that fear. I remember that God has a perfect plan for my life. See, at the end of the day, when we throw up our hands and we confess the places that we fall short, that's when God's perfect love shows up and loves us perfectly.
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Hey, Jill was working in a small cafe while secretly struggling with debt that had built up after a divorce and leaving her responsible for everything. Have you been there in your own life? Working 2-3 jobs? She was barely keeping up with rent and food, and every shift at the cafe felt like she was having to pretend that everything was normal, put on a smile and that kind of thing. Well, one time one of the customers looked at her and said, "Hey, you forgot my order. What's going on here?" And kind of gave her a hard time about it and scowled at her. And she apologized. Jill says, "I'm really sorry," even though secretly she was on the edge of breaking. After her shift at the cafe, she was sitting in the back room trying not to cry when one of her regular customers came in and handed her a folded envelope without any explanation. And inside was enough money. Enough money. Enough money to cover part of her rent and her utility bills. And a note that says, "I've been where you are." And she told Jill about a local support fund for people in crisis. It helped her very much. She sat with her and applied for that, a bit of money and crisis money. The next day, she walked her through it. That small intervention kept Jill from falling apart into something much worse. Sometimes, like me in my life, and you in yours, sometimes you just need another person to come alongside. And the Bible says it like this: "My grace is sufficient for you, for my power is made perfect in weakness." All right. Think of who you might serve today in your life. That's going to do it for me, Keith Stevens. I love you so much. We'll catch you next weekend here on Life 102.5. Here's CeCe.

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2: Today, Brandon and Monica Clemens are celebrating the 18th birthday of their twin boys, Rylan and Ashton. 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
2: This faith that we're a part of is a long game. This is about our entire lives being lived, and not just living the moment we're in, but finishing faithfully. And to live in the fullness of what Jesus has done inside of us.

0: that flame. My prayer is that the older I get, the brighter I burn. I've got a fire that will never burn out. What a sign and a wonder that could be for the world, and what a testimony of how great God is.
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0: 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When I turn on Life 102.5, I feel like, okay, this is God seeping into me. I think everybody should listen.
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0: 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It's a place where I always feel like I belong. That's what Christine shared with us recently. I'm station manager Steve Young. 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
1: This is Tasha Layton, and I wrote the song Meet Me in the Valley after hearing a parent who had lost a child say, I found myself in a deep valley, but to my surprise, God met me there.
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2: Today, Brandon and Monica Clemens are celebrating the 18th birthday of their twin boys, Rylan and Ashton. 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Happy birthday, Rylan and Ashton. 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
2: Phil Wickham and Crowder. It really is Amazing Grace.
3: Phil Wickham here. I love this song so much. And when I did some reading about it, I realized that this song was written by a slave trader in the 18th century. In the middle of a storm, he cried out to God, saying, God, if you help me, I give my life to you. And he survived the storm. And little by little, he understood what that prayer meant.

0: 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It's a testament to the grace of God at work in someone's life. And though we're not all slave traders, we all are in need of God's grace. And that's why I think this song's connected with so many people over the years. And I invite you all to sing it out with me.
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2: If you had to ask me what's my favorite chapter in the Gospels, I would say Matthew chapter 6. Jesus teaches the Lord's Prayer. He talks about fasting and not being a hypocrite, talking about what it means to give to the poor. And then he starts talking about anxiety. 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

0: 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So my hope for you as you hear this song is you're reminded by Jesus that everything's going to be all right.
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2: 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You

0: when I just think of all of the great things that God has done, what he continues to do, and not just because of what he's done, but just because of who he is. He's worthy of all of our praise, all of our strength. The Bible instructs us to love him with all of our heart, soul, and mind. Why? Because he deserves nothing less. 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